like a bomb, tick like a bomb, tick tick like a bomb, tick like a bomb, tick tick like a bomb, and just explode. I'm on my ass like a bomb and just go boom. Tick, tick, like a bomb, tick, tick, like a bomb, and just...

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I made the run, let the bomb go. That was my greatest thrill.

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1: Yes?
0: My name is Louise Lézard of Radio Mental from Paris. I would like to ask you some questions on art and life. I would be curious to travel in your head, Mr. Bickerton.
1: Yes?
0: May I call you Ashley, Monsieur Bickerton?
1: Yes?
0: Are you interested in ethics?
1: Yes.
0: Genetics?
1: Yes.
0: Cybernetics?
1: Yes.
0: Electronics? Panoramics.
1: Yes.
0: Is your work subversive, Mr. Bickerton?

You know my walls are tainted, and nothing ever looks the same. I passed your flat on the night bus, and the memory of when I first slept. I was eager to run home, but you made me feel welcome. But now, you just want to look away.

walls are tainted with the love you didn't feel. My favorite meals are tasteless, 'cause I cooked them once or twice for you, and all my favorite places.

And on the first take, I was masturbating to you. 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I couldn't control it. 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

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Lezen we op Bandcamp. The compilation is born from a love of 80s underground cassette culture. An homage to late nights spent listening to junked up Americana, disregarded DIY oddities, and neo new wave, or neo no wave. Sounds good.

What's going on? You are tuned in to Elsewhere Radio, where we got all rhythm, no algorithm. And if you're ready to take flight into the great unknown, I've got something new just for you. So strap in and stay tuned for the best in surreal blues from Aja Monet.

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You know, I'm a true believer that